Spokane's Hooptown 101.5. What's up, Brian G? Rolling with you on a Wednesday. Got Chingy right there in about 3 minutes. Got another keyword to send you to Vegas for the iHeartRadio Music Festival. 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

0: live throwbacks, hip hop and R&B. What's up, Brian G? Hanging out with you on a Wednesday. Got your throwbacks on the way. Busta Rhymes, Mariah Carey, and Flip Mode Squad. I Know What You Want. Mary J. Blige in Real Love, and Dr. Dre and Snoop Dogg. The next episode. It's Wednesday, so let's make it Wednesday, like W-I-N today. You get to win tickets to check out Snoop Dogg, Ciara, Cardi B, and more. 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

Uptown 101.5 Throwbacks Hip Hop and R&B. Tupac trial was scheduled for 5 weeks. Didn't take that long, and only 3 hours for the jury to find Keefe D guilty. Now there's talks of renewed interest in the Notorious B.I.G. case. Keep up with the latest BIN. Black information.

0: Brian G, hanging out with you on a Wednesday, almost to the weekend. Got Novak's on the way. Got Destiny's Child, Say My Name, Sean Paul and Temperature, a Chameleon Air and Crazy Bone with Riding. Your last chance today to head out to Vegas for the iHeartRadio Music Festival on us with $1,000 in your pocket to catch Snoop Dogg, Cardi B, Ciara, and more. 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

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What's up? It's Brian G. Are you in the car right now? 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

0: Hooptown 101.5. T-Pain got pulled over in his $3 million car. What's up, Brian G? Rolling with you on a Wednesday. Throwbacks on the way. Got Outkast, So Fresh, So Clean. Blackstreet, Don't Leave Me. And Mark Morrison, Return of the Mac. T-Pain was on a road trip in his $3 million Koenigsegg car when he was pulled over by the Nevada Highway Patrol. There was like a convoy of these cars. They got T-Pain and they got the guy who actually built the cars during the stop. Officers were really cool with T-Pain. When he walked up, he goes, first of all, sick car. Took his license, his registration, made sure everything was good, and then let T-Pain go. He even let T-Pain's camera crew come down and take a photo for a thumbnail. He said, hey, do you mind if my camera crew comes down and takes a photo? And he goes, as long as they don't bring a gun, it's cool with me. You can check out the full video of the pullover, Nappy Boy Gaming on Instagram.
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0: 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What's up? It's Brian G. Are you in the car right now? 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

0: throwbacks, hip-hop and R&B. Ice Cube working on the final installment of Friday. We know at least one character coming back. What's up, Brian G? Rolling with you on a Wednesday. Throwbacks on the way. Eminem and Lose Yourself. Fuji's Killing Me Softly and 50 Cent in the club. Ice Cube working on the last Friday movie. Kim Whitley has confirmed that she will be back as Auntie Sugar. She said you can't have a Friday movie without Sugar. Now, I say you can't have a Friday movie without Smokey. But she said she's definitely in. She said Ice Cube called her. The script is done. It's called The Last Friday. And she's been doing sit-ups to get ready for it. She says she's doing 3 sit-ups a day. That's what she told TMZ. So we have a little bit of movement on The Last Friday. Still waiting on that confirmation that Smokey is coming back.
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11: Look. 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

0: Spokane's Hooptown 101.5, Blue Cantrell, hit 'em up style. Dola White hanging with you on this Wednesday evening. I've got requests out of Wave and TLC, Creep, Plus, Ashanti, Foolish coming up as well. Right now it's time to crash out. If you're having a bad day, get that up off your chest. Tap that red mic on our iHeartRadio app. Crash out with me. Brittany, what you crashing out about?
1: I wanted to crash out about my job. 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You.
0: Brittany, I'm with you. 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And that

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0: Spokane's Hoop Town 101.5. Who is this?
1: Erica.
0: Erica, are you ready to play random ass trivia for no damn reason for absolutely nothing?
1: Yes.
0: All right, here's how it works. I'm going to ask you a random ass trivia question. If you get the answer wrong, you win absolutely nothing. However, get the answer right, you also win absolutely nothing. Do you understand?
1: Okay.
0: All right, Erica, here's your question. This artist released her debut album, Sweet Sexy Savage, in 2017. Who is she?
1: Kehlani.
0: Kehlani is correct. Congratulations, Erica. You did it. You won. You won absolutely nothing, but you got the answer right. You made your family proud. That's what matters most. Thank you so much for playing, Erica.
1: Thank you.
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0: 101.5 Throwbacks, Hip Hop and R&B. Drake, Hotline Bling. Dola White hanging with you on this Wednesday evening. I've got requests on the way for Flo Rida and T-Pain. Low plus Pac, I Get Around coming up as well. But right now, let's talk about our 2026 iHeartRadio Music Festival. 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Two nights, one stage, and that stage is going to be star-studded AF. Cardi B, Ciara, Snoop Dogg, so many more. 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

Spokane's Hooptown 101.5. Genuine Pony. Dolo White hanging with you on this hump day evening. I've got requests on the way for Ice Cube. You can do it. Bluzz, Game and 50, how we doing? Black Street, No Diggity are all on the way as well. If you got a request, tap that red mic on your iHeartRadio app. Leave that request right there. Coming up, we'll take it back to OC.

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0: Spokane's Hoop Town 101.5. Cube, you can do it. Dolla White hanging with you on this Wednesday evening. I've got requests on the way for Game and 50, how we do. Plus, Black Street, No Diggity coming up as well. But right now, we got to take it back to 07. These are your top five songs on this date from 2007. There's a lot of really good records in this one. A lot of classics in this top five. 07 was coming with some fire. At number five, Plies and T-Pain, Shouty. Number four, Fabulous and Neo, Make Me Better. Number three, Kanye, Can't Tell Me Nothing. Number two, Jay Holiday, Bed. And the number one song on this date in 07, you're probably thinking, like, what song could top those four? It was Keisha Cole, Missy, and Lil' Kim, Let It Go. I told you, that's like five classics right there. But there you go, your top five from 07.
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0: 101.5, Ja Rule, Ashanti, Mesmerize. Dola White hanging with you on this hump day evening. Got requests on the wave of DJ Cool, Let Me Clear My Throat, plus Mariah Carey, We Belong Together, coming up as well. Right now, it's time to crash out. If you're having a bad day, get that up off your chest. 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Brandon, what you crashing out about, homie?
1: I need to crash out. I've been having a horrible day today. 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

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It's time for round 2, a random-ass trivia for no damn reason, for absolutely nothing. 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

0: Spokane's Hoop Town 101.5. Who is this?
1: Carla.
0: Carla, you ready to play random ass trivia for no damn reason for absolutely nothing?
1: Yes, I am.
0: All right, here's how it works. I'm going to ask you a random ass trivia question. If you get the answer wrong, you win absolutely nothing. However, get the answer right, you also win absolutely nothing. Do you understand?
1: Yes.
0: All right, Carla, here's your question. How old was Usher when he released his album, Raymond vs. Raymond, in 2010?
1: 31.
0: You know your Usher. 31 is correct. Congratulations, Carla. You did it. You won. You won absolutely nothing, but you got the answer right. You made your family proud. That's what matters most. Thank you so much for playing, Carla.
1: Thank you.
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5 throwbacks, hip-hop and R&B. X, party up. Dola White hanging with you on this Wednesday evening. I've got requests out of way for Juvenile, Slow Motion. If you got a request, hit me up. Tap that red mic on your iHeartRadio app. Leave that request right there. Right now, it's the Fugees.

0: live throwbacks, hip-hop and R&B, Juvenile, Slow Motion, Dola White hanging with you on this Wednesday evening. I've got requests on the way for Game and 50, Hate It or Love It, Bloods, Black, Bring It All to Me, coming up as well. Right now, let's talk about our 2026 iHeartRadio Music Festival. That's going down September 18th and 19th in Vegas. Two nights, one stage, is all presented by Capital One. Crazy lineup this year. Snoop Dogg, Cardi B, just recently added Ciara. And check this out. 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You get three chances every weekday to win your trip for two, plus $1,000 in spending cash. Your next chance to win is happening tomorrow morning at 9 a.m. Be here tomorrow morning at 9 a.m. Good luck to you.
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Spokane's Hooptown 101.5. Coming up, we'll run down the top five songs on this date from 2007. So stay like never that. Plus, Snoop, Jenny Juice is on the way after Urshie and Jeezy, oh, yeah, loving his club. Hey.

0: Hip Hop and R&B, Snoop Dogg, Jenny Juice, Dolla White hanging with y'all on this Wednesday evening. Got requests out of Wave and Nelly, Ride With Me Plus, Outkast, Miss Jackson coming up as well. Right now, let's go back to 07. These are your top five songs on this date in 2007. These are classics too. 07 had some fire. Number five, Flies and T-Pain, Shouty. Number four, Fabulous, Neo, Make Me Better. Number three, Kanye, Can't Tell Me Nothing. I told you, 07 had some fire. Number two, Jay Holiday, Bed. And the number one song, you're probably thinking, what could top those four? Your number one song on this date in 07, Keisha Cole, Missy, Lil' Kim, Let It Go. There you go, your top five, all classics from 2007.
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0: five throwbacks, hip-hop and R&B. Kanye, Stronger. Dola White hanging with you on this Wednesday evening. Got requests on the wave of Dre and Snoop the next episode. Plus, Akon Don't Matter coming up as well. Right now, it's time to crash out. If you're having a bad day, get that up off your chest. Tap that red mic on your iHeartRadio app. Crash out with me. Brittany, what you crashing out about?
1: 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You.
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0: Spokane's Hooptown 101.5. Who is this?
1: This is Cherish.
0: Cherish, are you ready to play random ass trivia for no damn reason for absolutely nothing?
1: Yes.
0: All right, here's how it works. I'm going to ask you a random ass trivia question. If you get the answer wrong, you win absolutely nothing. However, get the answer right, you also win absolutely nothing. Do you understand?
1: Yes, I'm ready.
0: All right, Cherish, here's your question. How many members were originally in Destiny's Child?
1: Three.
0: No, I'm sorry. Three is incorrect. It was four. There were four members of Destiny's Child originally. So you didn't get that right, which means you won absolutely nothing. But it doesn't really matter. You won't win anything anyway, so who really cares? Thank you so much for playing, Cherish.
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0: Hooptown 101.5. Coming up in just a few minutes, a little reggae vibe. Shaggy Boombastic is kicking off more of your favorite throwbacks. Also got Missy Will Work It. I'm Roxy Romeo, and definitely want to send prayers up for the one and only Lionel Richie. After performing Saturday night and struggling near the end of the show to the point that he actually had to request a chair for the final song, he checked himself into a hospital. Doctors with the latest update said the exams indicate cardiac concerns. So he does remain in the ICU in St. Louis, and this comes months after he was rushed to the hospital following another onstage health issue where he told the crowd that he felt dizzy and strange and ended the show early. So prayers up for Lionel Richie that he is going to be okay, and wishing him a speedy recovery.
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1: Dr. Dre and Eminem Forgot About Dre is coming up for you next. And after that, mark it on your calendar, September 26th. It is back, Global Citizens Festival. I'll tell you all about it. But first, let's slow things down now with Casey and JoJo, All My Life.

0: nowadays, everybody wanna talk like they got something to say, but nothing comes out when they move their lips, just a bunch of gibberish. If they act like they forgot about Dre.
1: 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Holding you down on your early Thursday. You're rocking out with your girl, Roxy Romeo. On the way for you, classic Chris Brown Run It is kicking off more of your favorite throwbacks. Also got Busta Rhymes, Put Your Hands Where My Eyes Can See, and Usher with your Remind Me. And September 26th, it is Bad Global Citizens Festival going down in Central Park in New York. And we have once again teamed up with them. Of course, it is for an absolutely great cause, ending world hunger. And there is going to be an incredible lineup. Miss Lauryn Hill and Wyclef, they are celebrating the 30th anniversary of The Score, which is a classic album. Lenny Kravitz is also going to be there. John Legend, Shaboozy, and the list goes on and on. All right, so even if you're not going to be in New York, it's all good. You can stream it on our app. And there are going to be stations around the country that will also be airing it. So September 26th, Global Citizens Festival, mark it on your calendars. It's coming.
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8: 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This one's legendary.

0: Spokane's Hooptown 101.5. On the other side for you, Outkast, So Fresh, So Clean is kicking off more of your favorite throwbacks. Also got Mario with Let Me Love You. I'm Roxy Romeo, and this story actually brought tears to my eyes. Just extremely heartbreaking. 20-year-old Pierre Damabel had such a promising, bright future. This story has been making headlines everywhere. He graduated from high school in Springfield, Ohio in May with a 3.8 GPA. He was an honor student. He was in the junior ROTC, soccer player. He was set to begin his first semester at Wright State University studying physiology and neuroscience. He was also going to play soccer for the school team, but none of that will be happening because, like many Haitians that had their TPS protections stripped, he lost his and was fitted with an ankle monitor. You know, I reported about this absolutely horrible decision previously. Pierre was distraught. He begged for that ankle monitor to come off. His father said that in his last days, he didn't recognize the once energetic son that loved life. Pierre's father said that he was treated like an animal after getting the ankle monitor because of the ankle monitor, he would also not be able to play soccer. His father said that he left home on Monday at 8 a.m., called, you know, his father shortly after to say he wasn't feeling well mentally. So his father said, come home, let's talk about it. But later that morning, the father instead was met by police informing him that Pierre had died. His father also has an ankle monitor who also is not a criminal. The father posted on social media, quote, I came to this country to pursue my education. I didn't come here to commit a crime or hurt anybody. Yet now I'm walking through the streets of the United States with a GPS monitor on my leg, carrying a feeling of shame and humiliation that I never imagined I would experience. Pierre's family believes that he committed suicide by throwing himself in front of a semi-truck after being teased by students at the university. My heart is absolutely breaking for this family. This should have never happened. This should not have been the end of this young boy's story. Putting these ankle monitors on these Haitian immigrants is wrong and it is inhumane. And parents, please raise your children not to be POSs, all right? I hope this haunts those kids that made fun of him. So prayers and condolences to his loved ones. May Pierre Damabel rest in peace.
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0: is hitting up. That is getting more of your favorite throwback started. Plus, I got Usher, You Got It Bad, and Bobby Brown, Every Little Step. 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

0: 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Coming up for you in just a minute. Got Joe with I Wanna Know.
1: Regulators. You regulate any stealing of his property. 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

0: Hooptown 101.5 Throwbacks, Hip Hop, and R&B. On the other side, I do have more of your favorite throwbacks lined up with The Weeknd Earned It, plus TLC Creep. I'm Roxy Romeo, and speaking of, it seems that T-Boz from TLC needs some prayers. Dalvin DeGray from Jodeci is asking fans to pray for her. On Instagram, he posted a video asking fans to lift her up in prayer and ask God to touch and heal her. As you may know, T-Boz has suffered with sickle cell disease for years. She's been very, very open about it. A few days ago, Chilli actually had to perform by herself with T-Boz's vocals being played from a track after T-Boz had a flare-up. So absolutely sending prayers up for our girl T-Boz for a speedy, speedy recovery.
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0: Hip Hop and R&B, Hooptown 101.5. Keeping you coming down your early Thursday. I'm Roxy Romeo. Got Bad Gal, Riri, and Jay-Z on the way for you. Umbrella, setting off more of your favorite throwbacks, plus Digital Underground, The Humpty Dance, and Ashanti with Foolish. And it has been a decade since Colin Kaepernick first took a knee during the national anthem. And in 2026, he is still talking about it, that he's been blackballed. And not past tense. During a recent interview, he says they're actively blackballing him because even in 2026, Colin Kaepernick still has dreams and hopes and aspirations of playing in the NFL. Make sure you head over to our Black Information Network, BINnews.com. Full story on there. You can see what else he had to say during this interview.
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0: 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On the other side for you, Eminem with Lose Yourself is kicking off more of your favorite throwbacks. Plus, TLC with No Scrubs. I'm Roxy Romeo, and I think that many, many, many people will agree with this move. New York City, they just pumped the brakes on AI. Yes, New York City public schools are set to impose an AI ban for kids through eighth grade. Generative AI will no longer be in classrooms while they study. What AI is actually doing to their learning, their development, and critical thinking. Mayor Mamdani said the city will use the coming year to examine the technology rather than rushing to make it part of childhood education. He said, quote, the tech industry wants us to believe that AI-powered early education is not only inevitable but necessary, but we do not see it that way. Listen, I would love for this to be implemented across the country and even in high school, but this is a good start because even though, you know, yeah, tech companies want that, the reality is we have seen the research studies thus far that all of the screen time, all of this, it's not good for our kids. So I kind of hope that this gets, expanded.
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0: of your favorite throwbacks on the way for you with DJ Kool. Let me clear my throat. Plus, the Mariah Carey, We Belong Together. And I got the 69 Boys with Tootsie Roll. And our iHeartRadio Music Festival, it is going to be here before you know it. September 18th and 19th, it is back. It's going down in Vegas. We got a dope lineup with Snoop Dogg and Cardi B, Major Lazer, and more. And listen, it is not too late for you to be there to experience it. We still have your chance to win your way over, you plus the guests. And of course, you know, we got you covered, hotel accommodations, airfare, tickets, and we're going to throw in $1,000 for you to have a little spending cash because, hello, it is Vegas, right? So 9 a.m. 1 and 5 p.m. today, we are back at it. Top of those hours, listen out for the keyword, all right? When you hear it, you text it to 200-200, and hopefully you will be getting that congratulations call, so good luck.
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0: 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Lil' Kim Magic Stick is coming up next.
1: Dirty South. Can y'all really feel me? Fellas. East Coast killer. Fellas. West Coast killer.
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0: Uptown 101.5 Throwbacks, Hip Hop and R&B. Coming up in just a few minutes, Montel Jordan is setting off more of your favorite throwbacks. This is How We Do It. Also got Luda, Southern Hospitality. I'm Roxy Romeo, and on the heels of Tiger Woods' DUI arrest, he has accepted a plea deal, yes, which will remove him from the roads. He pled guilty to a reduced reckless driving charge. The judge suspended his license for the next 5 years, and he's also ordered to pay $1,000. After the crash, he announced that he was going to treatment to focus on his health, so hopefully it worked.
1: 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Also on the card is former WWE champion Jake Hager and the debut of former UFC heavyweight Chris Barnett. 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

0: Uptown 101.5 Throwbacks, Hip Hop and R&B. Holding you down on your early Thursday. Good morning, good morning, good morning to you, and welcome if you are just tuning in. I'm Roxy Romeo. 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Lil Jon is on the way to get low. Got Jay-Z, Hard Knock Life, and Mary J. Be Without You. 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That is the talk back. All right, you can record and send your message. 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

0: mix, hip-hop, and R&B. Keeping you company on your Thursday, I'm Roxy Romeo. Thank you so much for tuning in, waking up with me, spending a little time. I definitely appreciate you. And yes, I do have more of your favorite throwbacks on the way to keep your morning going. Gaming 50, how we do. Also got Keith Sweat with Nobody. And I gotta admit that technology is crazy, all right? The company Dyson. So apparently they just came out with a toothbrush that costs $500. Yes, so why is it so much, you ask? Well, it has a tiny camera that sits under the brush head and takes 28 images per second while you brush. The software then reads those images, identifies the spaces between your teeth, and fires a jet of mouthwash into the gap, okay? It also live streams, so you can actually watch your own teeth in real time. It also gives a map of where you've brushed and gives feedback on spots that you missed, all right? It sounds insane and very, very helpful, but I am not going to lie to you. I am not spending $500.
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1: Big Boys
2: Big
1: Neighborhood.
2: Boy.
0: All righty. Once again, thank you for being in the neighborhood. We got a whole lot more show coming up for you in the neighborhood, man. DJ Vlad versus Nori from Drink Champs, man. Yeah, it is a social media beef that's going down.
3: Yeah, a lot of stuff is coming out. Obviously, both people are telling stories from back in the days. Vlad is saying he has the dark side of Drink Champs.
0: Yeah, man.
3: At that point. And it's one of those things where, like, it makes sense to me what he's talking about. Because I know how it is to have somebody peer pressure you to drink.
0: Right.
1: Oh,
0: but
1: sure.
0: The show is called Drink Champs.
3: Yeah, it's pretty quick to pressure me to drink. You know what I mean? So, there's two different ways to look at it. So.
0: Right. And I there's some things I see with Vlad. There's some things I see with Nori as well. Yeah. So we'll speak on In the Neighborhood. And also, Doja Cat admits to her past drug use, man.
3: Yeah,
0: so she's streaming a lot now, huh?
3: Yeah, she is,
1: dog.
3: And you know what? You're starting to see, obviously we know her personality, but it's like we're starting to see, it's weird. You see like her vulnerable side when she's like talking to people and telling people what she went through and how it happened. I get it. But then you see the other side where I'm like,
0: she came at your home,
3: what
0: girl.
3: What Doja Cat are we getting today, bro?
0: Yeah. What was the name of that song?
3: Ella Langley, bro.
0: Ella Langley.
3: She was in Texas.
0: You know, it's a trip, dude. Like my daughter was playing at Ella Langley yesterday, right? And she was just talking about, she was like, Dad, she was like, this is the girl, like, I didn't know how much I've been listening to her. Through my daughter.
2: Wow.
0: Because there's another song that she got, well, excuse me. Like, I think I love you. Like, that one right there, I don't know what the same lady. But that's my daughter and I. That's our song.
3: That's,
0: you know what I'm saying? Believe that. So Doja Cat admits to past drug use. And also, Louis G. Damn, this is like all Louis right now.
3: What's going on, man?
0: You paying off the producer?
2: Yeah, for real.
0: Yeah, man. You say you saw a homie do something that you've never seen before.
3: Never, bro. I've been friends with this guy for over 20 years. Mm-hmm. And I guess I never really asked.
0: Yeah, man.
3: Because I'd never seen it. But yeah, he surprised me when he pulled up to my house.
0: Yeah. Hey, man, let me ask you this, man. Mm-hmm. Has anyone here seen their homies naked? And I'm just saying this to the fella. I think I can live a lifetime without.
4: I haven't seen them naked, but I've seen their rear. Because they'll like flash.
0: Oh, the moon when you were doing something?
4: Funny.
0: I thought you were talking about one of them days when y'all on the road.
2: Right.
3: For the campy.
0: Don't look at me, puppet.
4: Yeah,
0: don't look at me.
4: Yeah, it took me a minute, but no.
0: Yeah, it took you a minute, huh? When you saw, you said it took you a minute when you saw his rear?
4: Yeah, no.
0: All right, well.
4: Come on.
0: You're going to confess it, man. All right, so we're going to get into also. So what's something you found out about someone or something that you found out that shocked you? Y'all continue to hang with us in the neighborhood, all that and more. Big Boys Neighborhood.
2: Just

Uptown 1015. Big Boy's Neighborhood Phone Tap on the 10th time. This one right here is car accident note. This is Luther calls the residents back after his car was hit while it was parked. Someone left a note, and so Luther said, hey, you hit my car. Mm-hmm. There was a note right there for me to call back, so this is what I'm doing. Yep. Let's go to get it to your phone tap right here. Big Boy's Neighborhood.

0: Hello?
1: Hello, may I speak to
0: Speaking.
1: How you doing? Is Luther Lufay the Gray Maxima?
0: With the Gray Maxima?
1: I was calling about the note that was left on the car.
0: Oh, my husband must have left a note on the
1: car. Oh, okay, so it's your husband.
0: Yeah, and he's here.
1: Just with the fender and the paint, it's $3,216.
0: Okay, what's your name?
1: My name is Luther, L-U-T-H-E-R, Lufay. Do you know what he was doing over there in that dirty district?
0: No, I don't.
1: Got to keep an eye on him. There's a lot of bars over there.
0: I can't keep no eye on nobody. I'm sorry.
1: He probably got a little younger lady over there.
0: I don't know what he got over there. If he is, that's his business. Can I put you on hold and see, can I get him and he can talk to you?
1: Oh, yeah. Please, ma'am. That'd make the phone tap way better. Thank you.
2: Hello.
1: It's Luther Lufay. I was calling about the Maxima, the note that you left on my car.
2: Somebody could have put my name down.
1: Is there a way that I could just meet you over there and I can just give you the forms so you can handle it with my insurance company so that way...
2: I don't need the form. We need to get some kind of closure on this. Get the FBI, the police.
1: Okay, I have the note here. It has your wife's name on it. It has your phone number. It has your apologetic note that you wrote to me. Hey, you know, I'm sorry. I tried to wait around for the police.
2: Hey.
1: Yes.
2: Oh, stop. Just get the police and bring the police by.
1: Sir, I'm going to have the police, SWAT, FBI, CIA, DNA, all righty?
2: Get them all.
1: Will you be at your house in like 40 minutes?
2: I'll be at my house and you bring the police by.
1: Okay, that's what I would do. It's obvious I'm going to miss eating right now and I have to eat or else I get lightheaded. So could you guys please just have me like a bacon sandwich or something over there?
0: Sandwich for nobody.
1: Just meet me there and have something in the microwave for me, man. Them little chimichanga burritos is good. I'm not too picky. I just got to make sure that I eat. Okay, and I will see you.
2: No sandwich. If you're hungry, you better eat like I would do if I was hungry.
1: All right, well, pick me up something on the way over there.
2: I'm not picking you up.
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0: Uptown 101.5. And do continue to hang with us in the neighborhood. Mariana, Mari to the potty. And what you got coming up?
1: Sir, Cardi B dropped her hairline, and it's called Grow Good. I don't know if you guys have heard of it. Mm. But how that you knew? Because it's all over, and her daughter, Culture, is a part of it.
0: Oh, yes. Putting a little one to work.
1: Love it.
0: I ain't mad at you, man. All righty, we'll speak on it. Y'all continue to hang with us in the neighborhood.

0: never change.
1: 101.5 Hoop Town. Big boy Big neighborhood, Mariana in the neighborhood, Mighty to the party. What you got?
2: All right, how to get myself together real quick.
1: Come on now, love. Don't worry about it.
2: But Cardi B's daughter, Culture, is part of her campaign. And I don't know if you guys know, but Cardi B has a hair product company. And, you know, it's actually been selling out. And Culture is part of it. So she literally came out in the video promoting it. Oh, and it is so cute.
1: Put your kids to work. I
2: imagine.
1: Right,
2: right. And Cardi B's been vocal about putting her kids to work.
1: Yeah, and you can write it off.
2: Right.
1: Give them a little real pay.
2: Yeah.
1: You know what I'm saying? If you're doing such, if you're doing it.
2: Exactly. But she sounds so cute. And the company is called Grow Good. Mm-hmm. And I don't know if you can hear the audio, but in the audio, she just sounds like really
1: Is this
2: cute.
1: What I'm listening to right here?
2: Yes.
3: Okay. Let's see. Where are the bananas? Here they are. And avocados. I need those for moisture. Oh, here's the rosemary. Ooh, that's strong. Okay, I think that's everything. Or you can just use Go Good. Can we put this on my back to school list?
1: Oh.
2: All right.
1: Oh, yeah. Oh, I don't think I've ever heard her talk.
2: Me either. And that is her eldest child. So she's 8 years old and she's already over here making moves. Like,
1: I ain't mad at her, man. You know what's crazy about that? I remember when they first got pregnant with Culture and then they had Culture. I remember, dude, Cardi pulled me to the side. No one had seen her.
2: Right.
1: And she was like, I got to show you the baby. Yeah, man. And
2: wait,
1: she pulled me to the side and just beautiful. Now, 8 years later.
2: Yeah.
1: 8 years later, now she's making more money than all of us.
2: Like, high key.
1: You know what I'm saying? Social Security crazy. Already in the system, you know, the Social Security number. Yeah.
2: Crazy how fast they grow.
1: Oh, my gosh, man.
2: Because I feel like she was just a baby. Like, it's same thing with, everybody's kids who shares their kids on social media. I feel like knowing them. But
1: I look at, like, North.
2: Yeah.
1: And I remember when, like, North was either born or such a little
2: baby.
1: Yeah. Yeah, man. And North got more money than all of us do.
4: Piercings.
1: Yeah. I don't think the piercings were real, though, right?
4: No.
1: I know people was going off on that.
2: Yeah,
1: man.
4: Kind of crazy.
1: Yeah. Sometimes you just got to let people raise their kids.
2: Yeah, that is true.
1: Like, man, I got to raise my kids.
2: You know,
1: like,
2: I ain't even got kids, so I can't even say nothing.
1: You know what I'm saying?
2: Like, who am I?
1: Yeah. Money.
2: Yeah, that's true.
1: Wait,
2: am I?
1: Yeah, yes, you are. You continue to hang out with us in the neighborhood, man. Big boy neighborhood.
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0: Throwbacks, Hooptown 101.5. Big Boys Neighborhood, Jesus Sepulveda's up in here, man. We reported on this guy's story once before, man.
1: Yes, we have.
0: And he keeps giving us more.
1: He keeps being on Mr. Freaky Man himself.
0: Yeah,
1: Mr. Butt Sniffer has finally got caught again. Sniffing butts.
2: The alleged butt sniffer is apparently back to his dirty deeds. This latest attempt caught on security video at Big Save Discount Store in Glendale, where Jimmy Coe is manager.
3: I know he's harmless, but it's a weird fetish.
2: In the video, the suspect's apparent obsession targeted toward the store clerks.
0: Hey, man, don't this sound fake, story, man?
2: Stocking shelves. Jimmy says this is the third time the man has done this at his store.
3: Crouching down like he normally would, and he'll just look around and then just trying to take the chance to sniff like any woman's butt. First time I caught him, I was like, what is this guy doing? He looks creepy. You want to sniff butt? You could do sniff somewhere else.
2: Glendale police identified the suspect as Khalees Crowder. The 39-year-old was arrested for violating his parole.
0: Yes.
2: Crowder, a registered sex offender, was arrested last summer while out on parole for a similar incident. Last July, witnesses said Crowder was sniffing women's backsides inside department stores at Burbank's Empire Center. And these latest attempts have landed the suspect back in jail under no bond.
0: He is a local butt sniffer. Because I remember the Burbank thing, man.
1: Serial butt sniffer.
0: Yeah,
1: yes.
0: Man.
1: How do you find out that's your thing?
0: I was thinking the same thing. Like, when do you arrive there?
1: Right.
0: And it's obvious he can't control it. You know what I'm saying?
1: Yeah, like, I think it's just the Mr. Dispense of the getting caught, the thrill. I don't know what it is.
0: But for him so to weird. Be like a repeat offender, right? To be that many times, be on parole.
1: Right.
0: How many times has, because even the guy in Glendale was like, he caught him a few times.
1: Right.
0: Yeah. How many times have this guy went out? Now, he's been caught maybe 3+ times, right? But how many times have he been out just kneeling down, sniffing butts?
1: I don't know. That's so weird.
4: Hide your butts.
0: Yeah,
1: hide
0: man.
1: Hold your bars. This guy is sniffing them out, dude.
4: You're right.
1: It's such a weirdo.
4: Creepy.
0: But you know what's crazy about that, man? He may be somebody's like brother.
4: Yeah.
0: Or cousin, like somebody went to high school, be like, hey man, you know that he the butt sniffer. Like, what?
1: He's probably at a party and the girl's like, yo, I think he was sniffing my butt. No, not Greg.
0: Or,
1: you wouldn't do such a thing.
0: Or even before you knew, be like, man, I wonder if he sniffed my wife's butt. Like if he sniffed my little sister butt.
1: I swear to God.
0: Yeah, man.
4: And I wonder what kind of butts he goes for too. Like, does he have that's kind of why
0: they say he don't discriminate.
4: Or anything. Like,
0: yeah, it was pretty much what my man was saying. He was like, just any woman.
5: That's beautiful, man. Good for him.
1: Really? Good for him.
0: What? Not illegally sniffing butts?
5: No, not discriminating on butts, man.
0: Yeah, not discriminating. Oh, okay. Silver lining, huh?
1: Yeah.
0: All right. All right now. All right, Lou. I guess we'll come back to you. You know what I'm saying?
4: Yeah.
0: That's the way to normalize it. All right. Big Boys Neighborhood.

0: Throwbacks, Hoop Town 101.5. Big Boy Neighborhood, Louis G is up in here. What up, Lou Dog?
1: You know, sometimes you just gotta, like, really announce a hero out there, bro. So I want to do a thing called Hero of the Week every week, bro, where I highlight somebody that's doing good.
2: Okay, that's fine. I didn't clear this, but... if you're on air, you know what I'm saying?
0: Right.
2: We're doing Hero of the Week.
1: Let me do a Hero of the Week, dog. Not all heroes wear capes.
0: Okay.
1: And in this instance, we got a hero by the name of Darius.
0: Okay.
1: Darius put on social media that he said,
2: I know where this is going. Watch.
1: I got fired from AMC because whenever someone ordered a small popcorn, I'd accidentally fill up a large bucket and tell them we ran out of small.
0: I love that. Wow.
2: That is a hero, right?
3: He got fired?
1: Nice. Yeah, man. He says, now I work at McDonald's.
2: Oh, Lord.
1: And you better believe it, if you order a 6-piece, you're getting 8 or 9 nuggets.
0: Order a
1: 10-piece, there are at least 13 in that box. I'll keep doing this until the day I die. F these giant corporations, I'm here for the people.
0: You know what?
2: Wow. Man, hold on, man. Let's hit on that for a second. Come on, man.
1: I'll keep doing this ish until the day I die. F these giant corporations. I'm here for the people, he said.
2: Man, you order a 6, you get 9.
3: Wow.
2: All right, talk to me, Jesus. Sorry about that. I had to sit in that for a minute.
0: I used to be a hero like this when I worked at KFC.
2: Oh, I was holding on.
1: I wish I would have
2: gotten your line.
3: Yeah, dude, I
0: would have put an extra little breast just in case, you know, a little extra wing.
3: Chicken.
0: I would always just be like, getting, you know what? If I saw somebody that, like, I kind of lived my life, like, man, I got you.
3: Right.
0: Yeah. Hardworking man. He's a construction worker with his family. Thank you so much. I'm like, put an extra little wing for you guys.
3: Extra sauce.
2: You could have got biscuit. Hero of the Week, man.
1: Yeah, you could have.
2: Now that Louis cleared it.
0: Yeah. I actually got written up for it, too, but you know.
2: You got written up for it?
0: I did get written up for it.
2: What about the person that doubled back and be like, he's giving out free chicken?
3: He put
2: 10 in my 8.
3: Dude.
0: He put an extra
3: box. People complain about the sauces. Like, I used to give people handful, like, and they're like, I don't need that much. So y'all don't save them?
2: I got a gang of sauces.
0: Give some back?
2: And you know what's crazy about those little condiment sauces? They don't really put dates on them.
3: Right.
2: Yeah. Like, if you go and buy, like, a ranch at a store, it got a date on it.
3: Yeah.
2: You get a ranch from, like, KFC or something like that, it don't have a date.
0: Right.
1: When I used to work at pizza, we used to, whenever their mistake pizzas would come back, we'd put them on top of the oven.
2: Mm-hmm.
1: But if I saw someone come in and was just like, hey, how much is that pizza? And they'd be like, oh, damn, $16 for large. I'd be like, hey, my man, I got a mistake over there. Would you like one?
0: It's like
1: a pepperoni and sausage right now. I just tell you how much.
2: Man.
1: I said, it's yours, my guy. Go for
0: Don't
1: it.
0: Trip.
1: Yeah,
0: Don't
1: yeah.
0: trip.
1: We do that at least once a month.
2: Once a month, man.
1: Easy, bro.
2: Not all heroes wear capes.
1: Exactly, man.
2: Shout out to my man once
1: If you
2: once
1: want to
2: again.
1: Submit your hero, hit me up on Instagram at Louis G. We might highlight you here in Big
0: Boy's
1: Neighborhood.
0: Okay.
2: Yeah, exactly. I didn't know it was still Big Boy's Neighborhood. So I guess it's a weekly now.
3: Do we support or not?
2: I mean, hell, he told me that I got a new weekly, so... Juan, can you make sure that that goes onto my bit calendar? All right. Y'all continue to hang with us in the neighborhood, Big Boy's Neighborhood.
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0: 101.5 Hoop Town. Big Boys Big Neighborhood, boy. Luigi. Let's go to the Angels, man.
1: Oh, my gosh. The Angels have been sold finally,
0: yeah,
1: bro.
0: Yeah, it is, dude.
1: To the Rams owner, Stan Kroenke.
2: Oh, wow.
1: Yes.
0: Hey, Lou,
1: they are free.
0: That's a good move, huh?
1: It's a very good
0: move,
1: They
0: said they
1: bro.
0: Would chant, sell the team.
1: Oh, my gosh.
0: Sell
1: it got the to team. The point yeah. where a bunch of the fans would get up at the stadium, take off their shirts, and then start chanting like F. Artie,
0: oh,
1: which is
0: gosh.
1: The owner, Artie Moreno.
0: Oh, man. It's crazy Dog. That you pay to go see a game to chant that at the
1: it
0: end.
1: It was happening every single game, bro.
0: Yeah,
1: the sell the team chants were happening like crazy also. Sell the team. Oh sell the gosh, team. Jesus.
3: Sell the team. Sell the team. Sell the team.
0: Doesn't sound quite as thunderous. Doesn't
1: no, like, yeah, that was because someone was actually in there, like they were doing it, like they were actually one of the guys.
0: Hey, man, that's got to be crazy because even as the owner, you got to be like, I don't hear that.
2: Yeah,
1: 1,000%.
0: That's like when Trump get booed. You're like, hey,
2: right,
0: what's
2: right.
0: going on, man?
1: Yeah, man, and I think a lot of Angel fans have felt it. Like, first of all, you know the whole name of being Los Angeles Angels of Anaheim.
0: Right.
1: Yeah.
0: When
1: Orange
0: they changed
1: County,
0: to the Los Angeles Angels of Orange County .org because it got confusing. You as a, because you were a diehard Angel
1: yeah,
0: fan.
1: Yeah, I grew up in Anaheim my whole life.
0: Yeah,
1: I grew up an Angels fan, basically.
0: What did you feel about when they took the, like, the Anaheim Angels away?
1: I thought it was gross.
0: Yeah, right.
1: I thought it was ridiculous, bro.
0: Yeah. Right.
1: I thought it was gross. The way they let Otani go, I thought was gross. The way they treated Mike Trout, I think it's been gross.
2: It was disgusting.
1: Just the lack of not bringing in talent so they can help everybody out and try to win another World Series is gross.
0: Damn.
1: So it's just bad, bro, all around. But I think fans, I went to the game yesterday, the first game
0: you
1: after
0: know
1: they
0: what?
1: Sold.
0: They said a lot of people showed up at the game yesterday.
1: Yes.
0: Out of like solidarity and like thank you.
1: Oh, wow. Yeah, there was more. Oh, 1,000%. People were high fiving each other.
0: When was the last time you went to an Angels game?
1: Oh, man, it's probably been what?
0: The 80s?
1: Opening day, no, maybe. I think the first opening day game I went this season.
0: Okay, so you did go.
1: Yeah, yeah.
0: Okay, gotcha.
1: But even, you know, there's a ton of Angel fans out there. Orange County loves the Angels, bro. That's what it is. There's LA fans who love Angels too.
0: Do you think that a name change will come with the new ownership?
1: Oh, 1,000%.
0: Because I know people are talking about it.
1: I think it's going to go back to Anaheim Angels, and I hope it does because I think they deserve that.
0: Yeah, man.
1: But I think
0: you're not a fan like you used to be, though, huh?
1: Oh, come on, man. You know? Well, you got to figure.
0: Oh, okay. This sounds like an excuse.
1: I'm not really that into baseball like that. You know what I mean? It's not like my favorite sport.
0: Man, come on, man.
1: You invite me to a tailgate, bro, I'm there.
0: Right. But you used to really be on it, man. But, I mean, you lost faith, too.
1: I did lose faith, bro.
0: Yeah.
1: And I think a lot of fans did.
0: I think, did you feel like the Angels lost their identity for a second,
1: 1,000%. And you could even tell, like, Mike Trout was interviewed right after the whole change happened. And he kind of, like, talked about just the frustration that was going on.
0: Yeah, well, hopefully you don't think you're going to play the audio because they didn't put it up there.
1: Gotcha.
0: But we do have this. We got that.
1: And we have this.
0: You know what I'm saying?
1: Like, $4 billion they sold.
0: I know. Wow. Why get here early and turn your audio in, right? Why would they put Mike Trout, the biggest angel up there?
1: You know where I am.
0: Yeah, there it is. All right, now. Do continue to hang out with us in the neighborhood. Big Boys Neighborhood.

0: Hoop Town 101.5. Big Boy's Neighborhood Phone Tap on the Tans Time Little Barbershop pager right here. This is where Luther gets a text message. So Luther calls back to a barbershop. He said, you know what? You guys paged me up with that emergency code.
1: Yeah, man, what's up?
0: Hey, man, I love how they're like, man, anybody call? Would y'all tell him that nobody paged him? This is going to get into your phone tap on the Tans right here. Big Boy's Neighborhood.

0: barbershop. What's up?
1: Did someone page Luther?
0: No.
1: Is this a barbershop or something?
0: Yes.
1: Yeah. Yeah, this is Luther.
0: Okay.
1: Yeah, someone just paged me from here.
0: Well, they're not here now.
1: Is Terrence there?
0: Yeah, Terrence here? No Terrence.
1: Hey, you got speakerphone so I can just ask if anybody paged me?
0: Okay, go ahead, man.
1: Hey, Fuzzy, if you there, pick up the phone, man.
0: There's nobody who paged me from here, dog. Okay?
1: Somebody put 100 at the end of it.
0: If there was somebody here, I would have told you, dog.
1: All right, so what's going on, though?
0: Dude, it's a barbershop. That's what's going on.
1: Is everything all right, though? Because I know what 100 mean, though.
0: Everything gravy here.
1: This is Luther, man.
0: I feel you, dog.
1: Light-skinned Luther?
0: Okay, I understand. Ain't nobody here, dog.
1: Now, nobody doing nothing to y'all, right?
0: No, we straight.
1: Do I have to come over there?
0: Dude, it's straight. I'm telling you, it's cool.
1: You getting me nervous, man.
0: Everything is gravy, man. All right?
1: You sound like something going on, man. You sound
0: dude,
1: like...
0: everything is good. I'm shaving here, man. That's what I'm trying to tell you.
1: Is the place surrounded?
0: No, man.
1: And it's safe?
0: Yeah.
1: I ain't got to come down there and heat it up and everything. I ain't got to walk in there and no craziness.
0: Dude.
1: Everybody's quiet now, man. They got y'all tied up.
0: Hold on.
2: Hey, tell this man. Everything is crazy, man. Maybe he got off the phone here. Everything's great.
0: All right, man. Now, you heard that, man?
1: All right. Hey, man, I'm going to come down there, man. Something going on, man.
2: Dude,
1: because
2: I got you on speakerphone.
1: Pick up the phone real quick.
0: I'm going to holler back.
1: All right, man. Well, I'm going to come down. I'm going to sit in the chair, and I want you to shave my head up.
0: Dog, I got a whole bunch of people. You going to be waiting.
1: All right, that's cool, man. Okay. Just I'm going to come down and have me a hot towel and a pastrami sandwich.
0: All right, man.
1: Hey, man.
0: I
1: got
0: to go.
1: It's Luther. You can't be too busy for me, man.
0: Got to go.
1: I'm coming down.
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0: 5 Hoop Town. And do continue to hang with us in the neighborhood. Luigi, what you got, my brethren?
1: I got a friend of over 20 years, bro. For the first time, I found out something about him that I think I didn't know. Mm. Myra, my girl, didn't know. Mm. A bunch of our friends didn't know that he did. Wow. Or he owned.
0: Oh, okay.
2: Oh, okay.
0: He's not. Okay.
1: No, it's not. Amazing. It's not, no.
0: Oh, okay. All right,
1: I make, man, it has an engine in it.
0: You say it has an engine in it?
1: Yeah,
0: it has. All right, at night, too?
1: Yeah.
0: Even when the car lock closed, the engine is in there?
1: Oh, yeah, even at night.
0: All right. Luigi, come back. We'll speak on the Big Boy's Neighborhood.

0: 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Big Boys Big Neighborhood. Boy. All right, and now Louis G is up in here, man. You were saying you found out something about one of your homies?
1: Yeah, dog. So I got a homie named Art, bro.
2: Art?
1: Yeah, his name's Art. And I've known him for over 20 years. Partied with him all the time.
0: Art's not the Green Isle guy, right?
1: No, no, no. Okay, Art's another bald dude, dog. Yeah, that's Crazy Danny right there, bro.
0: Crazy Danny.
1: Yeah, but the homie Art that I've known for 20 years, I've partied with them. We've, you know, it's come to my son's
3: kiss.
1: Birthday parties, family parties.
3: Kissed. Right? Yeah. Kiss it sounds like he's going there. Like,
1: He's family at this point, dog. There's something I never knew about him, because every time we've gone out or do anything, he's never like volunteered to drive or he was always, he was never the DD. He's never picked
0: designated
1: me up.
0: Designated driver for anybody.
1: Any of that, right? So this whole time I'm like, he hit me up the other day. He's like, hey, man, I know you live a little further now. Why don't you just, to save some money, because you Uber to Anaheim or the Orange County area all the time. Like, I'll just go pick you up, and then we just Uber from my house.
0: He know how to drive.
1: Yeah.
0: Okay.
1: But he actually drove a car, and I never knew that he drove a car. I don't know what
0: You've
1: car
0: You've never
1: he,
0: seen him?
1: I've never seen him drive a car. I don't know what car he owns. I don't know anything. So when this dude pulled up to my house in his car, it just looked so foreign for this dude to be driving in a vehicle, because I've never knew he drove. I was like,
0: all his cars are foreign.
1: Yep. None of us knew. And I hit up one of my boys. I was like, dog, did you know Art owned a car? He's like, no. What do you mean? He drives? I was like, yeah.
0: Oh, so you're not the only one?
1: No, the whole group.
0: I wouldn't have gotten that car with him then.
1: Has never seen that stolen. He drives. Yeah. So even Myra walked out, I was like, oh, I got to see this. Art's driving? We're like, yeah, dude. Out of all these years, we never knew that he owned a car, that he drove. We always thought he just like,
4: what?
1: I don't know, got rides from people, or I don't know what
3: maybe
1: it was. But we just never knew it.
3: Maybe he knows he's going to drink, and he's like, I'm not going to drive. I'm just going to.
0: But this is before like ride shares and stuff. He was
1: way before that. Yeah, dog. Wow. And the funny thing is that when he picked me up, we're in the car and we're driving back, and he's literally driving speed limit, like slow. And I'm like,
0: real slow.
1: And I'm like, bro, just speed up a little bit, big dog.
0: Like, you know, you could have made that light. Yeah, man.
1: He's that guy.
0: You could have made that light, but.
1: So now I'm like, oh.
0: Got
1: man,
0: the old hands at 10-2.
1: Right. I'm kind of like, well, I'm kind of glad you don't drive, bro, because you drive like an old woman. Yeah. But none of us have
0: see
1: never
0: see people jogging past them. Like, you know they're jogging, right?
1: None of us have never knew that he drove and owned a car, bro.
0: Hey, man, is there something that you ever found out about someone? Like, it tripped me out, man, when I found out that some people don't take showers before they go to work. And not that it's a bad thing.
1: Yeah.
0: You know what I'm saying?
3: Oh,
0: I'm
3: that's like, crazy. Yeah. Wow, that's crazy.
0: Not you, Jesus.
1: Not you, Jesus.
3: Right. Not everybody.
0: No. Yeah. Because even like
3: that crazy.
0: Even my kids, they take a shower the night before. Like Jaden, he would take a shower the night before sometimes, and then, you know, go to school. And I'm like, damn, that's crazy.
4: But then there's people that shower one day yes, one day no. Like there's actual people that don't shower every single day.
0: Yeah, man.
3: Oh, wow.
4: Crazy.
3: I have a homie who doesn't wear socks.
0: Yeah, see?
3: Weird. I'm like, yo, don't you wear socks in your shoes or nothing? He's like, nah, he doesn't wear socks.
1: Why didn't you find never that out?
0: Like, yeah. Where were y'all at?
3: We went bowling, and that's when I found out we were bowling. And I'm like, yo.
0: Oh, when he got the rental shoes.
3: He had to get rental shoes. He had to get
0: All righty now. Hit us up. What's something you found out about someone? What is something you found out about someone? Hit us up. Big Boys Neighborhood.
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0: Motown 1015. Big Boy's Big Neighborhood. Louis G just found out after a couple decades that his buddy drives. Right. Not only does he drives extremely slow.
1: Yeah, and he owns a car. I didn't even know he owned a car, bro.
0: So we're asking, what's something you found out about someone? We're going to bring Kiki into the neighborhood to see what's going down with Kiki. Kiki, hello.
2: Hello.
0: Hello there, Kiki. What city are you calling from, Kiki?
2: I'm calling from L.A.
0: All right, Kiki from L.A. Kiki, what's something you found out about someone?
2: So I work at the airport. I work for a Chinese airline. Mm-hmm. And after working there for about 5 years, I realized that my Chinese coworkers do not wash their hands after they use the restroom. Not only that, but after they eat, to them it's a sign of gratitude or a positive sign for them to burp after lunch. So after lunch, we literally have to hear about 10 people just burping out loud for about an hour.
0: Are you serious? Wait, so you're saying that your Chinese like coworkers, some of them didn't wash their hands after using the restroom. All right, there's some people here that don't wash their hands, so I don't know if that's like a culture thing.
1: Yeah.
0: But you're saying as a sign of respect or a sign of gratitude that they'll belch.
2: Yes.
0: All righty, I've never heard this.
3: Yeah.
0: You know, but yeah, we're asking what's something you found out about someone. But right. I know we got everybody listening to us in the neighborhood. Mm-hmm. I would love for someone that's Chinese to call up and say, hey, Big, it's real.
3: Yeah.
0: I don't want to go to the chat GPT and all that stuff. You know what I'm saying? I just want to hear an actual person.
3: Need the real deal.
0: Yeah, man. So you say that after like a meal, you'll just hear people belching.
2: Yeah, we used to say like, excuse you, but then one time, because it's ladies, gentlemen, it's all kind, it's, you know, of all ages. And they're like, no, for us, it's a sign. So that shows that we're happy with the meal. And so now we just all know. After lunch, you take your extra minute and you hang out and do your own thing. If not, you know what you're coming back to the office to.
0: Oh, okay. I never heard it. Man, that's almost like an each one teach one. But I am asking somebody that know about it. It's somebody that's Chinese or somebody that know about it. To call them back that up. Alrighty. What's something you found about someone?
3: I found out that this guy was having a baby with somebody else when I was talking to him.
0: Oh.
3: And he didn't tell me. Like, I found out through like doing research, my own research. And then we had this whole baby shower.
0: Oh, my Lord.
3: Didn't even tell me.
1: On social media? You looked him up?
3: Yes, on social media.
0: There it is.
3: He was tagged.
0: You thought she followed him and was hanging out on his building?
1: Whole family.
0: Yeah.
1: Who knows?
0: Yeah. What's something you found out about someone? Hit us up, Big Boy's Neighborhood.

0: Throwbacks, Hoop Town 101.5. Big Boy's Big Neighborhood. Boy. All righty now. What's something you found out about someone? We're going to bring Anonymous. Uh-oh, oh. We got an Anonymous that got a call boy. In. All righty, let's bring Anonymous into the neighborhood. Anonymous, hello.
1: Hello.
0: Hello there, Anonymous. Anonymous, what's something you found out about someone, Anonymous?
1: So I found out that my boyfriend, well, before he was my boyfriend, I found out that he wears swimming trunks as boxers. And, like, he will put his swimming trunks on and then we'll put jeans over the trunks. And he will also wear them, like, as part of the fit as well. So he'll go out in swimming trunks and... like a shirt and go out to the store like this.
0: Yeah, man. Let me tell you. In my life, Anonymous, I've known guys that wear swimming trunks and they had their swimming trunks hanging out over their jeans a little bit. But he didn't even wear like boxers or butt huggers under the swimming trunks. He just wore the swimming trunks as boxers.
1: No, nothing. It was the swimming trunks for the boxers and then you put your jeans over that. Yeah. Or you'll just go out in the trunks. By themselves.
2: Yeah. Well, some swimming trunks have the like built-in the liner. Underwear lining, right? Right? Yeah. Like, so maybe that's
3: not enough.
2: Or maybe they didn't.
3: Yeah, not enough.
0: Not enough. Not enough.
1: No,
0: you just wear drawers because we're wearing not enough. Say it again, Anonymous.
1: Oh, no, yeah. I was just saying that I've helped him since, and I've got like the trunks that don't look like trunks anymore. They look like regular shorts. But before, it was like, you know those, like the really long trunks with like the two holes in the front and the jeans? Like, that was what he was rocking. I know what you're
3: So you're still helping this man?
0: He's still, but he wears a different kind of trunk now.
3: What?
0: So he still wears swimming trunks as boxers or as underwear?
1: Yes, and I've helped him because, I mean, that's his way of life. I'm not going to knock him for it, but...
0: Sound like
1: if
0: it.
1: You're going to wear them, I'm going to help you out with it. Not look so like, is he going swimming or is he going to the store?
0: Right.
4: And you did
0: call up Anonymous. Yeah. You know what I'm saying? Like,
4: what's the purpose? Like, have you ever asked him why he doesn't just wear the actual boxers instead of...
1: to be honest, I think it's just he's just more comfortable in them. I mean, I've never really asked. And he's probably listening
0: because
1: he's taking
0: the
1: kids to school. So, hey.
0: I can't hear this.
4: Okay.
0: Go ahead. Because I got one too, Lou.
2: How many pairs does he own?
1: When I met him, there was one. And then now we have maybe like five or six. And then we do have boxers. We do have boxers, but it's like the preference is the swimming trunks all the time.
0: Okay, let me ask you this. And... like, say, for instance, he had to go to church or somewhere, funeral.
3: Oh, wow.
0: And he's wearing a suit. Does he wear boxers or does he wear swimming trunks under his suit?
1: It really depends. Oh, but I want to say he would probably wear boxers for that. But it depends on how it fits.
4: Special occasion.
0: Right. And how long have y'all been together?
3: This is so
1: good. We're a little over 2 years now.
0: Okay. And y'all got kids together?
1: Not together, but...
0: Okay, but y'all got kids.
1: We have kids.
3: Do you have a pool?
0: Yeah. Ask her again, Lou.
3: Do you have a pool at your house?
1: So we live in an apartment complex, and there is a pool there, and it does make it easy to dive in.
0: Right.
1: But...
0: it's always great. Does he swim, though? But does he really swim?
4: True.
1: Yeah, he swims.
0: Okay, just checking. All right,
3: is he white?
0: Right. I think he's not.
3: Is he a white
1: boy?
3: No.
0: Yeah.
3: He's what?
0: I don't want to ask.
4: Yeah.
0: I think I know.
3: I feel like he's paisa.
0: What is he? What nationality is he?
1: We're Salvadorian.
0: Okay, so. Gotcha. I thought she was going to say black because I know some homies too. So I was saying, but there it is. All right, now, what's something you found out about someone? Hit us up, Big Boy's Neighborhood.
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0: Hooptown 101.5. Big Boys Big Neighborhood, boy. Your chance to speak on it. What's something you found out about someone? What's something you found out that shocked you? Yeah. Let's bring Marquise into the neighborhood. Marquise, hello.
1: Hello.
0: Hello there, brother. Hi, Marquise. Marquise, what's something you found out about someone? What's something that shocked you?
1: I have an older brother, right? And apparently, we're in our 30s. I'm about 36. And I just found out, like, last month that he speaks Japanese.
0: Wait. Hold up. Wait, Marquise, you and your brother in your 30s, and you just found out he speaks Japanese?
1: He speaks Japanese. I'm real heavy in a Duolingo about 555 days, right? I'm practicing Spanish. Police, New York, list, big boy.
0: Hello. Big list, yeah, I heard that. All righty.
1: I messed up earlier. But, yeah, I'm working this event, and he got me the job, so he shows up as a surprise thing, and he's talking to one of the coworkers. They're about to, something about a trip. She's going to go visit Japan or something. And they're talking. He goes, yeah. He's speaking about the language, and then he goes, yeah. He says he's been on it. And I go, what? You know Japanese this whole time? He goes, yeah, I've only studied it in high school for 4 years. And I find out that's the hardest language. I'm like, okay, brother, all right.
0: Go ahead.
1: You know, I'm doing
0: something. Yeah. Like, arigato daimasu.
2: Yeah, arigato. Like, yeah, man, I can maneuver this. Yeah.
0: That's crazy. He was like, man, we're in our 30s. I never knew.
2: Yeah, that's so crazy.
0: I never knew, man.
2: Your old brother, huh?
0: Hey, man, I think it trips, like, and I've seen it happen with Jaden's friends,
2: yeah,
0: people that I know that Jaden speaks Spanish.

10's time. This one right here is car accident note. This one, Luther calls the residents back after his car was hit while it was parked. Someone left a note, and so Luther said, hey, you hit my car. Mm-hmm. There was a note right there for me to call back, so this is what I'm doing. Yep. Let's go to get it to your phone tap right here, Big Boys Neighborhood.

0: Hello?
1: Hello, may I speak to
0: speaking.
1: How you doing? Is Luther Lufay the Gray Maxima?
0: With the Gray Maxima?
1: I was calling about the note that was left on the car.
0: Oh, my husband must have left a note on the
1: car. Oh, okay, so it's your husband.
0: Yeah, and he's here.
1: Just with the fender and the paint, it's $3,216.
0: Okay, what's your name?
1: My name is Luther, L-U-T-H-E-R, Lufay. Do you know what he was doing over there in that dirty district?
0: No, I don't.
1: You got to keep an eye on him. There's a lot of bars over there.
0: I can't keep no eye on nobody.
1: He probably got a little younger lady over there.
0: I don't know what he got over there. If he is, that's his business. Can I put you on hold and see, can I get him and he can talk to you?
1: Oh, yeah, yeah, please, ma'am. Please, ma'am. That'd make the phone tap way better. Thank you.
2: Hello.
1: It's Luther Lufay. I was calling about the Maxima, the note that you left on my car.
2: Somebody could have put my name down.
1: Is there a way that I could just meet you over there and... I

0: you just give you the forms, you can handle it with my insurance company, so that way...
1: No, I don't need the form. We need to get some kind of closure on this. Get the FBI, the police, or...
0: Okay, I have the note here. It has your wife's name on it. It has your phone number. It has your apologetic note that you wrote to me. Hey, you know, I'm sorry. I tried to wait around for the police.
1: Hey.
0: Yes.
1: Oh, stop. Just get the police and bring the police by.
0: Sir, I'm going to have the police, SWAT, FBI, CIA, DNA.
1: All
0: righty.
1: Get them all.
0: Will you be at your house in like 40 minutes?
1: I'll be at my house and you bring the police by.
0: Okay, that's what I would do. It's obvious I'm going to miss eating right now and I have to eat or else I get lightheaded. So could you guys please just have me like a bacon sandwich or something over there?
2: No sandwich for nobody.
0: Just meet me there and have something in the microwave for me, man. Them little chimichanga burritos is good. I'm not too picky. I just got to make sure that I eat. Okay, and I will
1: no
0: see
1: sandwich.
0: You.
1: If you're hungry, you better eat like I would do if I was hungry.
0: All right, well, pick me up something on the way over there.
1: I'm not picking you up.
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0: 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And do continue to hang with us in the neighborhood. Mariana, Mari to the party. What you got?
1: Oh, I'm just happy after I found out that one of my favorite artists might be dropping some new music. That is SZA.
0: SZA.
1: Yes, sir.
0: All righty, Mari. Speak on it. Y'all continue to hang out with us in the neighborhood. Big Boys Neighborhood.

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1: Big Boys Neighborhood.
0: All righty, now Mariana's in the neighborhood. Mari, you're speaking about SZA.
2: Yes, because we might be getting some new music from her.
0: Shut your face.
2: Yeah, oh, I will. Actually, I have to tell you why. I think she's kind of teasing it. Like, she has a burner account, and somebody in the burner account commented, my year has been hard. Say you will return this winter. And she responded back saying, indeed I shall. And this is from her burner account, like, you know, and it looks like she always does drop during wintertime. She released SOS in December. She released Solana in December as well. But I do feel like nothing really matches her Control album, which was like the one with Love Galore.
0: Look at you.
2: But

0: perform.
1: Oh, yeah.
0: She's an amazing live performer,
1: too,
0: man.
1: She is so dope. And I love her outfits. Yeah. Like, just her aesthetic when she comes out. Like, she really is that girl.
0: And she also, like, you know, she's a little shy.
1: Yeah.
0: And, you know, she's like a little, you know, like, right. She don't take the limelight. So, I think that even adds a little something,
1: right.
0: too.
1: Right. That's a
0: wanted
1: little
0: to look out for her.
1: Absolutely.
0: Yeah, man.
1: I saw her for, the last time that I saw her was during the GNX tour.
0: Right.
1: And I really like that they did, like, a little, you know, it was Kendrick, and it was his vibe, then it was her, and it was all, like, garden themed.
0: Did
1: and
0: she
1: like
0: do the TDE Christmas event last year?
1: Yeah, she did.
0: Oh,
1: she
0: okay.
1: was there.
0: Okay, because remember that was the one year I didn't make it.
1: Oh, the one year that you didn't make
0: it.
1: Is she there? I feel like I did see her. Yeah, I did see her there.
0: Yeah, they wanted me to perform and I was like, man, I'm not going to be in town. So I was like, you know, get the homie scissors.
1: It actually felt very lonely without you there.
0: Yeah,
1: I will say that.
0: No, they told me that because they couldn't move around as good.
2: Gotcha. You know?
1: They're like, who are you?
0: Yeah, that's the way they use me. Big. Can we go over here?
1: Can we go over here? We're Big at.
0: Hey, man, I'm with Big.
2: Yeah. I don't know that. Yeah.
0: I love when I'm not there, everybody wear their jackets. Like, yeah, I just.
2: Wow. That's hilarious.
1: Hello.
0: Yeah, that's Big sent me down. So,
1: God
0: yeah.
1: represent.
0: Yeah, Big wanted me to stand over there.
1: Right.
0: Big told me to introduce SZA. Did you get that?
2: On stage, yeah.
1: I'll call him right now.
0: Hey, Seuss, what you got coming up, man?
2: Listen, if you're going to use my car, if I let you even borrow my car, please put it at the same level as gas that I gave it to you or more.
0: Oh, man.
2: Fill up my tank. Put gas in my car.
1: What happened?
2: Yeah, well.
0: I don't know. You sound angry, though.
1: Yeah, damn.
0: You know what it sounds like happened? Like he loaned somebody his car and then he bring back the same amount of gas. I think that's what it sounds like.
2: Maybe. That's exactly what happened.
0: Big boy neighborhood.
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1: Big Boy Neighborhood.
0: Jesus Sepulveda is up in here, man. If you borrow his car, please bring his car back with the same amount of gas.
2: Yeah, or treat it like a rental, you know? Put the same gas that you left with, bring it back the same level, amount. I let my friend borrow a car one time, and then he just like brought it back, and it was. And I'm like, bro, like I gave it to you at least halfway filled, and it's like a quarter. Right. Like, what's going on here? Did I give you hit me with the same energy that you came in? You started off with like, man, please, I got to get this favor, man. I just need to move some stuff. You have a truck. I need to move this couch. And I was like, all right, cool, man. Go do that. And then when he came back, all right, thanks, man. Left. And I'm like, yo. And I got in the car and I'm like, yo, what is this? And sent him a picture. And he just went like, oh, man, my bad. Damn. My bad. And then what I hate the most, what really, it's like my
0: biggest. Is it a big truck?
2: Yeah, it's a big truck.
0: Take it and roll it on his grass.
2: Yeah. Oh yeah, don't get me started. Don't hype me up.
0: Yeah, don't tear his grass up, dude.
2: I can easily be influenced to do something bad.
0: So really? I know. I remember you at home, boy.
2: No, but you know what really sets me off? Like, my biggest pet peeve is when, like, my girl will say, hey, can I borrow the truck so I can go run some errands? She runs some errands, and then I wake up the next day, especially to go to work. And it's like, I have to stop at the gasoline station. Don't make me have to stop.
0: He said,
2: at
0: man,
2: the gasoline station.
0: He was upset. He didn't even say gas station. Yeah.
2: Gasoline station. Oh, that is. And then because I'm driving thinking that I got it. And then you get that little dit-dit. And I'm like, what? What's going on?
0: Hey, man, alert. I love when Veto and she get in my car and she treated it as her own. Now, Veto's really clean in the car. She bring it back with gas, everything. Because she even go take my car and gas it up, right?
3: Yeah.
0: But, yeah, there's sometimes you get in and it's like your seat is on, like, little mama status.
3: Yeah.
0: You know, all pulled up. And then your mirrors are different. So.
2: Oh, yeah.
0: Yeah, there's sometimes, man, when I got to literally, I can't even get in and push the seat back. I got to push it back before I can get in.
2: Yeah.
0: Good Lord. You know what I'm saying? Get a little gangster lean in here.
2: You know what's what I don't like is when she eats sunflower seeds.
0: Who, Veto? My wife?
2: No, I'm talking about my queen now.
0: Okay, yeah.
2: Yeah, my little princess. So she has a little, like, the seeds, sunflower seeds, the shells. And when I get, if I see one,
0: she's putting shells in your car?
2: Sets me off. No, I mean, there's one that like falls off accidentally. And she's just like, oh, well, you know, but then I find it. And it sets me off. I don't like
3: God
2: that
3: forbid.
2: Stuff. It's all wet and sticky. No, I don't like that.
3: Do you pump gas in your girl's car? Like, sometimes, like randomly?
2: Yes, I do.
3: Oh, how cute. I just wanted to know.
0: He was going
3: to
0: say yes because he knew it was going to tear his ass up.
2: Like, I do it, but it's more like my anxiety. I like to see it at a certain level.
0: Gotcha.
2: Yeah, like my OCD. I mean, she takes it as like, oh my God, thank you, baby. And I'm like, it's more about me, but
0: yeah.
3: Wow.
0: Big Boy's Neighborhood.

0: 1015 Hoop Town.
1: Big Boy's Neighborhood. Luigi is up in here. What you say, Lou Dog?
2: Doja Cat opened up. You know, she's streaming a lot. She's going on live more. But she opened up about her drug problem, actually.
3: Okay, now I'm going to make a disclaimer that I don't want to make. I have struggled with cocaine. When I was like, I think, could have been like 8 years ago. But I'm well past that. So, thank God. Undiagnosed mental illness or uncared for, unaccounted for mental illness paired with social media is an extreme, extreme issue that I think a lot of us don't understand.
0: I think that she does a lot of her streaming now.
2: Yeah. Mm-hmm.
0: That's therapeutic for her, too.
2: I think so, too. Yeah. I think she mentioned how, like, you know, she reads comments about herself and, you know, and tries to engage and go back and forth and realizing that, like, that's somebody that really doesn't care about you or you never even met. Mm-hmm. But she continues to go with also alcohol and weed.
3: The best example from my experience is using the internet as a means of validation to the negative thoughts in my head, which were then brought on by drinking alcohol. I've never had a real problem with drugs, except for weed, but alcohol is something that I definitely have had a problem with. I was never an alcoholic, but I definitely had problems. So if I can teach somebody anything, and on a place where a lot of people hate my guts, I will at least say that I am good for teaching you that it's not good to pair these two things together.
0: I get it.
4: Well,
0: yeah.
4: That was a lot.
0: Hey, man, it brought all of our tones down,
4: yeah,
0: too.
4: Like, not in a negative way, maybe, nice. But I think, she's just being vocal, but also, like, did you have problems or did she have alcohol problems or not?
0: I think she said she did. She said she was an alcoholic. Then somebody probably else, you know, somebody that's an alcoholic probably said, well, maybe you were.
4: Yeah.
0: You know what I'm saying? But also her admitted to
5: cocaine is a hell of a drug.
0: Yeah. It is. Yeah. You know what I'm saying?
4: I mean, she did do a song. Drug.
0: Yeah. She did a song.
4: Called Moo.
0: Yeah.
4: I'm a cow.
0: Yeah, that's what you know.
6: I'm a cow.
0: She was one of the first identifiers.
4: Right.
0: You know what I'm saying? Like, she's a cow. You know what I'm saying? But believe that. Big Boy's Neighborhood.
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0: Hooptown 101.5. Big Boy Big Neighborhood, boy. Mariana and the Neighborhood, Mighty to the Potty. What you got?
1: Ooh, I think you guys are going to like this.
2: Ooh,
1: so,
2: I think we like this.
1: Yes, sir. Okay, so I wanted to shed light on this Latina artist. She's from the Bay. Her name is Cecilia Perez. And you can find her on Instagram at hey.ruca. And yeah, she's from the Bay Area and she is a designer, right? So she created these cups and they're like going viral right now. They're very like... She's really tapped into like Chicano culture, like truck culture. And, you know, she started off by just drawing, you know,
3: and
1: in class.
3: What's it come for?
1: And they're from McDonald's.
3: Oh, officially.
1: Yes, they're officially from
3: Hello.
1: McDonald's. Unfortunately, we can only find them in the Bay Area because that's where she's from.
2: Yeah.
1: Right. But I think it's pretty dope because she has a story. You know, she just started off by drawing in class. And then after there, she was working retail. And then she just started putting her artwork on Instagram. And then from there, you know, she just kept being consistent. And yeah, like
0: we're starting to see that a little more too. Like even the guy Steven Menace that you hooked me with from,
1: right.
0: That got the Adidas line too.
1: Yeah,
0: I'm telling you, man. Like we are top consumers.
1: Mm-hmm.
0: You know what I'm saying? So now when you start to see artists, are you starting to see people that look like us develop
1: right.
0: too?
1: Yes.
0: And especially on a corporate level with McDonald's, I ain't mad at.
1: Oh, I love to see it.
0: Yeah.
1: And of course, you know it's interesting because we actually know someone who worked with McDonald's before.
3: Oh, really though?
1: Yeah.
0: Oh yes.
3: Who's that? You worked at McDonald's?
4: Yeah, I did a commercial for McDonald's.
3: Oh,
4: yes.
3: Jesus
5: Alberto Francisco Javier Segura Martinez.
4: Yes.
6: In my family, they don't say your full name unless something serious happened.
0: Oh, you got your McDonald's commercial. Go ahead, boy. Look at this.
4: Right,
0: in here
4: right.
0: with a
1: Tapped
0: legend.
1: In.
0: And is
1: Come
0: this
1: on
0: her
1: now.
0: Here?
7: It's all self-motivation, ultimately.
0: Like, oh, this is her speaking
1: yes,
0: about
1: her. Yes, this is her.
7: It's all self-motivation, ultimately. Like, if you wake up and choose to make art and... work on those commissions or put yourself out there making those silly videos and being vulnerable and trying to tell people, hey,

0: 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Big Boys Big Neighborhood boy. Phone tap on the 10's time. Little barbershop pager right here. This is where Luther gets a text message. So Luther calls back to a barbershop. He said, you know what? You guys page me up with that emergency code.
1: Yeah, man, what's up?
0: Hey, man, I love how they're like, man, anybody call? Would y'all tell him that nobody paged him? This is going to get into your phone tap on the 10's right here. Big Boys Big Neighborhood. Boy.

0: barbershop. What's up?
1: Did someone page Luther?
0: No.
1: Is this a barbershop or something? Yeah. Yeah. Yeah, this is Luther.
0: Okay.
1: Yeah, someone just paged me from here.
0: They're not here now.
1: Is Terrence there?
0: Yeah, Terrence here? No Terrence.
1: Do you got speakerphone so I can just ask if anybody paged me?
0: Okay, go ahead, man.
1: Hey, Fuzzy, if you there, pick up the phone, man.
0: There's nobody who paged me from here, dog. Okay?
1: Somebody put 100 at the end of it.
0: If there was somebody here, I would have told you, dog.
1: All right, so what's going on, though?
0: Dude, it's a barbershop. That's what's going on.
1: Is everything all right, though? Because I know what 100 mean, though.
0: Everything gravy here.
1: This is Luther, man.
0: I see you, dog.
1: Light-skinned Luther.
0: Okay, I understand. Ain't nobody here, dog.
1: Now, nobody doing nothing to y'all, right?
0: No, we straight.
1: Do I have to come over there?
0: Dude, it's straight. I'm telling you, it's cool.
1: You getting me nervous, man.
0: Everything is gravy, man. All right?
1: You sound like something going on, man. You sound
0: dude,
1: like...
0: Dude, everything is good. I'm shaving here, man. That's what I'm trying to tell you.
1: Is the place surrounded?
0: No, man.
1: And it's safe?
0: Yeah.
1: I ain't got to come down there and heat it up and everything. I ain't got to walk in there and no craziness.
0: Dude.
1: Everybody's quiet now, man. They got y'all tied up?
0: Hold on.
1: All right, man.
0: Now, you heard that, man?
1: All right. Hey, man, I'm going to come down there, man. Something going on, man.
0: Dude, because I got you on speakerphone.
1: Pick up the phone real quick.
0: I'm going to holler back.
1: All right, man. When I'm going to come down, I'm going to sit in the chair, and I want you to shave my head up.
0: Dog, I got a whole bunch of people. You going to be waiting.
1: All right, that's cool, man. Okay. Just I'm going to come down and have me a hot towel and a pastrami sandwich.
0: All right, man.
1: Hey, man.
0: I
1: got
0: to go.
1: It's Luther. You can't be too busy for me, man.
0: Got to go.
1: I'm coming down.
2: 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Right here at Big Boy's Neighborhood.
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1: Look, if you had one shot, one opportunity to seize everything you ever wanted in one moment,

0: Hoop Town. And Duke and T in the hang with us in the neighborhood. Luigi, what you got?
1: There's some drama between DJ Vlad and Nori from Drink Champs. We'll hear DJ Vlad talk about the dark side of Drink Champs.
2: Right, man. Wow. Yeah, and Nori can dark talk side. About the dark side of Vlad.
1: Yeah.
2: All right, y'all continue to hang with us in the neighborhood. Big Boys Neighborhood.

0: Throwbacks, Hoop Town 101.5. Big boy Big neighborhood, boy. Jesus Sepulveda's up in here, man. Jesus could have had lawsuits.
1: Oh, man, I could have sued, baby. Yeah, what happened in my life, dude?
2: Yeah. Can I join?
0: Hey, man, listen to my gavel right here. Tell me that don't sound like I'm at a shooting.
1: Yeah, at a shooting?
0: Yeah, hold on. Yeah, we need eight fellas in production. We need to find a better gavel.
2: Pull up some JudgeJudy.com.
0: Yeah, man, please. Thank you, fellas.
1: Nah, but man, I talk to people like, it's so weird when you talk to somebody and they talk about how they came up on a lawsuit, right? Yeah, like on a little fender bender, they came up on a lawsuit. I have a friend that just like got like $50,000 because he fell in a parking lot and he sued. Jesus, and I'm like, Christ. Wait, how does this work? And he literally just said, yeah, just like, it hurt. It wasn't my fault. I walked out. It was a pothole to handle sign and he sued. He got $50,000.
0: Yeah,
1: and
0: you can do that, bro.
1: Yeah, and I looked at all the things that I've been through in my life and I'm like, bro, I remember being at the grocery store. And you know the little, like, the side, the metal just scraped my foot, sliced me. And I was bleeding and everything. And I just felt like very, like, oh, like, you know, in my mind, I've got, like, an immigrant mentality. I'm like, it's okay. Don't worry about it. I'm fine. It's like, no, you are bleeding.
2: Don't call the cops. Yeah,
1: please don't move. No, don't worry about it. And I'm a citizen, dude. You know what I mean?
0: And then you went and just bought tape and taped your foot back up.
1: Exactly, dude. So I just hate the fact that I'm not that type of guy that's like,
0: hey, man. Let me tell you, they call them ambulance chasers. They're lawyers, bro.
1: Yeah. Oh,
0: really? That's just all they do.
1: Right.
0: All they do, man. Like, it's wild what you can sue people over now.
1: For real. Come up. And some people, you hear stories about how somebody came up and people say, I wish a tree fell on me in Disneyland.
0: Right, yeah,
1: I wish something were to happen in a nice
0: place. Hey, man, it happens all the time. Like, when we got hit by that drunk driver.
2: Oh, my gosh.
0: The dude didn't have insurance, right?
1: Oh!
0: So I had to sue my insurance.
1: Right.
0: They ended up dropping me right after.
1: Oh,
0: but yeah, Jose, I allowed Jose to sue my insurance.
1: Are you serious?
0: When I went on TMZ, I had every ambulance chaser come out.
1: Oh my God.
0: Yeah, but you get it all, man. Slip and fall at the mall.
1: Man, I'm telling you,
0: dude. At the store, the workplace. Yeah, the workplace. Man. Oh my gosh, man.
1: Yeah, those are the best places. I remember one time the Red Bull, the car came in and like it was giving out Red Bulls.
0: Yeah.
1: And it was like a little crowd, so he was distracted. So he just pulled off and he hit me and ran over my foot at the same time. And I'm like, And everybody was just like, hey, man, calm down. And I was like, it's okay. And I just walked home. And I remember, I could have sued.
2: Yeah, bro.
0: Really came up on that one, bro.
1: Man. I don't think of it. It still hurts.
0: Yeah. You could have really came up on that.
1: Yeah,
0: A Red Bull truck.
1: Yes. I think about that all the time.
0: Oh, man. You probably left half a million right there.
1: No, don't say that. When people say that, it makes me angry even
0: more. You probably left half a million, bro.
1: And everybody always says that, too. Like, really? Man, that could have been
0: $500,000.
2: I want to sue all the spammers who call when you know when they just continue to call.
0: Wish you could.
2: After you tell them to stop, like
0: if you can figure that out, let the world know.
2: Yeah,
0: believe that. Y'all continue to hang with us in the neighborhood, Big Boy's neighborhood.

0: 1015.
1: Big Boys Big Neighborhood. Boys. All right, we're going to go ahead and get out of here. Want to thank you for hanging thank out with you. Us in the neighborhood. Enjoyed having you in the neighborhood. Hopefully you enjoyed hanging out with us in the neighborhood as well, man. I got to call Vlad and Nori, see if I can put this internet beef to
2: us. Yeah. Bring them onto the show, both of them.
1: You know what I'm saying?
2: Yeah. A lot of people, you know, like you said, a lot of people go to Drink Champs because they know they're going to drink. Vlad, obviously, a lot of stuff comes out. They already know. But people, when they come to you, they know that they're going to have a funny interview.
3: Good time.
2: And you're
1: civilized.
2: Not going to do the got you moments with them.
1: Yeah,
2: I think
1: yeah.
2: that's right. why you have so much respect in this
1: I don't game. Know. I think that's probably why other people do better than us, too, man. We probably got to get those, those got you moments. You know? This is my 33rd year of radio. It's people are lapping me.
0: Yeah, put them together, man. Have it on site, you know? I don't think they'll have an on site moment.
3: Yeah,
1: I know,
3: no,
1: man.
0: I don't think they'll dispute.
1: Hey, dude, at some point, like, and that just show you, like, at some point, it's all this, you know, this tennis of, you know, yeah, I say something, I smack it over to you.
3: Right.
1: To you.
3: Yeah.
1: Like, yeah, you could really end it and just say, hey, man, just meet me here and squabble with me.
3: Right.
1: Yes.
3: Mm-hmm.
1: This fight, you know what I'm saying? But nobody's going to do that. You know what I'm saying?
2: Nope.
1: Because it's the internet. And also, Doja Cat admits to her past drug use. Cocaine is a hell of a drug.
2: Hell of a drug.
1: You know what I'm saying? But she's streaming a lot now, man, too. I think with her stream, I think it's therapeutic.
0: Yeah.
1: I think it's very therapeutic.
0: She's letting us into her life more. Yeah, for sure. We're getting to see a different side of different parts from Doja.
3: Yeah, I'm mad
2: at it. Mm-hmm. Yeah, she's always like half naked, too.
0: Yes, I
3: know. Oh, my God.
1: What, on her stream, she always like half naked?
0: Oh, yeah.
2: Well, you know, she's in pajamas or something. Yeah.
1: Right.
3: Notice.
1: Yeah. We probably got to start streaming more, man.
3: We should.
1: Yeah, this streaming stream. Stuff is getting ridiculous.
0: Yep.
1: Man.
3: Yeah, let's just not be those
1: I'm gonna
3: people.
1: Always be one of those cut the camera off guys.
0: Yeah. For real.
1: No, because streamers, they everything they just go with.
3: Oh,
1: I'll be like, oh, yo, cut the camera off.
0: Yeah, their thing is like they cut the mics too. They're like, oh no, and they move the mic and they have a private conversation. But most of the time,
1: I just hate when I become involved in it.
3: Yeah.
1: You know what I'm saying? Like somebody that walk up to me and then now I don't know I'm on the stream.
3: Yeah.
1: Now I got my guard up a little bit, but I've been caught a couple of times early on. Mm-hmm. Nothing crazy.
3: Right.
1: You know what I'm saying? But just like, dude, like.
3: Yeah. And that's what I was going to say. If we do become streamers, let's not that be those kind.
1: Right,
3: you know,
1: right.
3: That's just
1: be a
3: like.
1: Different kind?
3: Yeah.
1: No, we got to go crazy.
2: Yeah, or else we're not going to give
1: yeah,
2: you.
1: Man, we got to crash
2: like,
1: out. We got to be like Eddie and Dean the Great. Yeah, we got to crash out, man.
2: We got to crash out.
1: Yeah, we got to crash out.
3: All right, I'm down.
1: You got to. Yeah, you got to fight a. You know, you got to be pregnant.
2: And still
1: fighting or something. Like, Jesus, you got to develop like a drinking problem.
0: I got to.
1: You know what I'm saying?
0: It happened.
1: Louis, you going to knock somebody out or something?
0: Yeah.
1: You know, or get stomped out. It's got to be. We'll figure it out.
3: Okay.
1: We're
3: going
1: to put everything out. We're brainstorming live
3: right
1: here.
3: Right.
1: But thank you guys for hanging out with us. Enjoy the rest of your day. We're a big boy neighborhood. And we are, Jesus, gone.
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1: Man, we got to start our show by sending prayers and positive vibes to T-Boss from TLC, man. Unfortunately, we learned from Mr. Dalvin from Jodeci that she's having some health issues. Right now, it's Creed, Lil Wayne's up next.

Spokane, Soup Town 101.5. Yes, we got your way into our iHeartRadio Music Festival. But it's last week that we're trying to send you. And you literally have today and then tomorrow. All right, 9 a.m., 1 p.m., and 5. And next shot's to win your way in to see Ciara, Snoop Dogg, Cardi B, so many more. And I want to send you, but you got to do your part. When have you ever learned to someone winning something

0: and they don't even enter to put their name in the box. You got to do it. Coming up at 1 this afternoon, your next shot to win. I got Casey and JoJo straight ahead. Let's do Luda up next.
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1: Also, don't forget, for all the teachers out there, shout out to the teachers, number one, because teachers are doing the Lord's work, doing stuff that you can't even do, handling all these kids. At least we could treat them by trying to hook them up with a gift card to go ahead and decorate their classroom, get supplies. I'll tell you, I can nominate a teacher.

0: hip-hop and R&B. People who made the biggest difference in my life outside of my family were my teachers. That's your two E's on air. Thanks so much for tapping in with us. I can tell you my 10th grade civics teacher, Mr. DeLuca. He used to put quotes up around the classroom to just remind us, like, to get ready for, like, real life. He's like, yeah, you're in high school right now, but just so you know, he had a sign above his door that said, getting you ready for life beyond this point. And he would always talk about the difference between being good and being great. Now, this is where if you're a real hustler comes in. You know, he got real motivational already. But the teachers in my past are the ones who made the biggest difference in my life. So we want to do that for the teachers in your community, teaching your kids or just the ones that you know. They can get hooked up with a $5,000 gift card from Donors Choose to buy supplies and decorations and whatever they need for their classroom. 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Let's do Dre up next. Mariah Carey's on the way.
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2: Let me talk to you.

Boobtown 101.5. So I don't know if you are online chronically as much as I am, but Raven Simone, who we love from way back to the Cosby Show, hanging with Mr. Cooper, the Cheetah Girls, That's So Raven, like we Xenon, we can go on and on. Raven has been in so many things growing up, and to be a black girl, seeing another black girl in that position was very inspiring. But apparently, Raven and her wife, who a lot of people don't like, including myself, have been doing podcast tours, and on a podcast with Caleb Allen, they were talking about Raven breaking barriers as like the first black family and, you know, a black lead as a girl on Disney on That's So Raven. And

0: Raven said, was she black though? Like, take away the color. What if she was green? Close your eyes. Is she still a black character? Yes. Your mom had locks. Your father made soul food. There was a whole episode on That's a Raven about racism and not getting hired because Raven was black. Yes, she was black. We'll get into Shaggy straight ahead. Attack team on the way.
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1: Sending nothing but good thoughts, positive vibes to T-Boz from TLC, man. So that's really Tui's on air. Thanks so much for tapping in with us. So T-Boz, she unfortunately missed a TLC show because they said she was having a flare-up of sickle cell. And I'm not familiar with what that looks like because I do not know anyone, you know, close to me who has sickle cell. But also Dalvin from Jodeci had said, you know, that she's, you know, having some health issues right now. So we're sending positive vibes to T-Boz, man. Chili, she had to do the show by herself. You know, rest in peace, the left eye. But, you know, T-Boz, we think about you. Pull through, girl. This is Chamillionaire and Genuine. Straight ahead.
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0: to see Cardi B, Snoop Dogg, Ciara, so many more, and $1,000 of spending cash, because it's Vegas, you gonna need some money, okay? But make sure to tune in. 1 o'clock is your next keyword. That's coming up very soon. 1 o'clock, top of the hour. 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Enter it in. 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I got next on the way. Ashanti's after that.
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1: I don't know if you want to say it's this generation or just the culture or whatever it is, social media, but cancel culture now just would not have survived back in the 90s and 2000s. All right, Sasha, 2 weeks on air. There's so much for tapping in with us. We just went Ice Cube. Ain't no way with no Vaseline would Ice Cube not have been canceled back then. I don't think he cares. But Mary J is now on that list because she apparently has partnered with like an AI company for music. And they showed a video of her like listening to what they can do with her vocals using AI. And a lot of people are just not with it. I'm like, Mary, no, don't do it. Don't sell your soul. At 1 o'clock, we'll get into that keyword, your next way to win your in your win your way into our iHeartRadio Music Festival. Keep it locked. 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

0: 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You know what's funny? One of our bosses in our company, his name is Doc. He was in the Martin episode where they have like a radio convention and there's all these actual real radio people back in the day. And our boss is there. And you know how I know? Because he's wearing a huge ass hat that says Doc on it. But anyway, I wish they just brought this spinoff, the Varnell Hill Show starring Tommy Davidson, which is from Martin. Martin even starred in the first episode. It's on Paramount Plus right now. I wish that they would do that again. I wish we had radio conventions so I can, or they had a show about a radio host. Do you hear me? Call me if you're interested. So Tuna got Ye and Brandy on the way. It's Ashley with 2 E's.
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0: She downloaded free on her radio app, stream our station at the Red Mic. Sashy with the two E's. Who you gonna take to Vegas? We just played that keyword top of the hour for you to take you and somebody else, a plus one, your bae, your bestie, side bae, your homie, your psychic, your spiritual healer, whoever it is. I don't care. We just trying to send you one other person to Vegas, all right? Cardi B, Snoop Dogg, Ciara, all going to take the stage. And $1,000. So when I say we're going to take you, we're going to give you the airfare, the hotel, ground transportation, tickets to the show, plus a stack we're going to put in your hand because it's Vegas. It ain't nothing cheap out there, all right? I think a water is like $8, all right? So make sure to tap in. 5 o'clock is your next shot to win. I got Cameron up next and Usher on the way.
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1: I truly feel like Usher's going to have to finish this tour with Chris Brown by himself. Because Chris Brown be playing with his freedom, man. I'll feed you in 6 minutes. I got Ja Rule up next.

0: Throwbacks, hip-hop, and R&B.
1: So even though Usher and Chris Brown literally just added 8 more shows to their R&B tour, already they're doing like, I think, a 5th show in L.A., a 3rd show in Miami, I think, and a 4th show in Atlanta on top of other cities. Chris Brown pled guilty to an assault charge overseas in the U.K. And as we know, in other parts of the world, their justice legal system operates differently from ours. But Chris Brown has told them, like, hey, he already has to pay up $13 million to that former housekeeper, right? And she is got judged that she can take from his tour earnings on the tour he's currently on. Well, now he's telling the judge in UK, like, hey, I'm on tour, I'm working, I can't show up to my sentencing hearing. Boy, Usher gonna have to do both parts. All right, Santina got Mark Morrison, T.I.'s up next.
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0: 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I got Fuji's up next. Missy's on the way. 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

0: nowadays, everybody wanna talk like they got something to say, but nothing comes out when they move their lips, just a bunch of gibberish. 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

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What's up? It's Brian G. Are you in the car right now? 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

0: 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Brian Jeet hanging out with you on a Thursday. Got your throwbacks on the way. Fabulous and Tamia Into You. Eminem, Lose Yourself, and Keith Sweat with Nobody. 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

0: 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Brian G on your Thursday. Missy Elliott and Work It in 3 minutes. It's Warren G and they, dog.
1: 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You regulate any stealing of his property. 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

0: 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What's up, Brian G? Rolling with you on a Thursday. Thovex on the way. Got Casey and JoJo All My Life. 50 Cent, 21 Questions, and Akon and Snoop Dogg. I Want to Love You, Don't Forget. About an hour away from that keyword to send you to Vegas to see Snoop Dogg as part of the iHeartRadio Music Festival with $1,000 in your pocket. We're heading to Labor Day weekend. According to a survey, 63% of people are going to grill on Labor Day weekend. Now, most of it's going to turn out just fine, but some of y'all going to run into some grilling problems. That's what I want to hear about. When it went sideways, you lit up the grill and it went sideways. Hit me up Instagram, Facebook, X at the Brian Grimes. 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

0: five throwbacks, hip-hop and R&B. Rolling into Labor Day weekend, about 63% of people gonna fire up the grill. Most of them gonna be just fine. Some of y'all, it ain't gonna work out the way that you hoped that it would. When did you have a grill situation that went sideways? 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
1: So I hit the starter button and I hit it a few times. When it came on, it, you know how it does. And it definitely lit up my, my face is okay, thank God, but I burned off my eyebrows and my bangs.

0: throwback hip hop and R&B, Hoop Town 101.5. What's up, Brian G? Getting it in with you on a Thursday. Got throwbacks on the way. I got a Lee, Are You That Somebody? Lil Wayne, Mrs. Officer, and Blackstreet, No Diggity. Rolling into Labor Day weekend, 63% of people gonna jump on the grill, cook something up. When did you have a grill situation that did not go the way that you planned? For the most part, it usually goes well. Sometimes, not so much. 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
1: So, we were having a party, and I guess my dog was really excited on how good the food smelled, and he came running by the barbecue and knocked it into the pool.
0: That is my biggest fear. The grill rolling into the pool. We have one on wheels, right? So if you don't lock the wheels down, then you never know. And we were out there grilling. A storm came through. I didn't lock the wheels, but I wanted to get inside real quick. The wind started blowing it towards the pool. I had to run out there, like shoulder into it, football tackle it almost to keep it out of the pool. That's my biggest fear. The grill falling down into the pool. Ain't necessarily the food. How am I going to get that grill out of there? Gonna sink right to the bottom.
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